0: can damage a child's confidence, learning, and future. 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They feel scared, distracted, and unhappy. If your child is suddenly quiet or avoiding school, ask questions. Children, if someone is hurting you, speak to an adult you trust. Our schools should be a safe place to learn. Let's protect our children. 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
2: Happy Sunday, kids!

Welcome to the third Sunday of the month of May. Welcome to the third Sunday of the month of May. And I'm happy to be here this Sunday morning, you know. I don't know about you, but this Sunday has been beautiful. You know, Sunday is that time where you just come to say hallelujah to the past weeks, you know. So this Sunday, I'm grateful for so many things. Grateful for my life, for the people around me. I don't know what you're grateful for, but you should be grateful you're alive. Yeah, you should be very grateful you're alive. I'm sorry we are late, but it's better late than never. Anywho, Kids FM is happy to be here with you this Sunday morning. I get to ask you questions.

0: that was from Bella. Let's take this one. Sparkly afternoon to you. What is your name and where are you calling from? Hello? Who's on the line, please? I don't know why the 020 line is taking too long to connect. I don't know what's happening. Hello? What's your name? Anybody home? Oh, we lost that call. Let's take this one. Sparkly afternoon to you. What is your name and where are you calling from? Hello? You know, if the line is taking too long to connect or you find it difficult to reach me on that phone line, that's the 020 line, call me on WhatsApp. Yeah, just call the WhatsApp number. The WhatsApp number is 0904-956-5728. That's the WhatsApp number for you to call. Just call that one instead of calling the 020 line. Hello? What? Oh, goodness. We lost that call. I've been having a couple of calls, but the line is taking too long to connect. Just call the WhatsApp number. Hello, sparkly afternoon to you. What is your name and where are you calling from?
1: Divine, I'm calling back.
0: Oh, Divine, you're calling back. Didn't I play your song?
1: No.
0: Oh, I didn't play your song. I'm so, so sorry. What's the title of your song again? Network is giving issues here. Are you close to your radio set? Hello, Divine. Please just call me back. Call me back. Okay? Your network is giving issues here. Oh, goodness. Let me take this one if it's going to connect. Connect, rather. Sparkly afternoon to you. And we lost it. Call the WhatsApp number. The WhatsApp number is 0904-956-5728. That's the WhatsApp number for you to call. If you find it difficult to reach me through the 020 line, just call me on WhatsApp. Yeah. Hello, sparkly afternoon to you. What is your name?
2: My name is Emmanuel.
0: Emmanuel. Emmanuel, where are you calling from?
2: I'm calling from Port Harcourt.
0: Emmanuel from Port Harcourt. Welcome to the Super Sunday Show. All right, Emmanuel. Who are you giving a shout out to this Sunday afternoon?
2: To my dad.
0: Oh, to your dad. You know, I love the way you sound. All right, Emmanuel. And what song do you want me to play for you?
2: I want you to play Moana.
0: Oh, the song Moana, right?
2: Yes.
0: All right, I'm going to play that song for you. Okay?
2: Okay.
0: All right, Emmanuel, do have a lovely Sunday afternoon.
2: Okay.
0: Oh. Sorry for cutting that call. Okay, I have a couple of text messages here. This one says, hello, my name is Precious, and my shout-out is to my dad. Please play me Famous by All Day Project. I'm going to play that one. And this one says, sparkly afternoon to you. I am Precious from Ahoda. And I am giving a shout out to all my enemies, haters out there. Wow. Goodness. Okay. This is getting interesting. You know, dear. Okay, she says, you know, they are the strongest drive to greater heights. Yeah, I know, right? Mm-hmm. So I want you to play me Just Keep Watching by Tate McRae. I want them to keep watching as I keep on succeeding. Oh, I love the energy. I love the drive. And this is for you, Precious. Yeah. I love the fact that you want them to keep watching, to keep seeing you progress, to keep seeing you succeed in life. I love that already. Okay, I'm going to play that song for you. Let's take this call. Hello, sparkly afternoon to you. What is your name and where are you calling from?
3: My name is Jenny. I'm calling from...

0: Unique, where are you calling from?
1: I'm calling from Ogbogoro.
0: Unique from Ogbogoro. Welcome to the Super Sunday Show. It's nice having you on the show. Unique, is this your first time of joining me on the show?
1: Yes.
0: Oh, this is for you, Unique. Yeah, this is for you. All right, Unique, so who are you giving a shout out to this Sunday afternoon? Hello?
1: Yeah, you know what?
0: I said, who are you giving a shout out to this Sunday afternoon?
1: Sister.
0: Oh, you're giving a shout out to your sister.
1: Yes.
0: Okay. And what's the name of your sister, if I may ask?
1: Gift.
0: Gift is the name of your sister. I love that. And what song do you want me to play this afternoon for you on the show?
1: Who's That
0: Girl by Ira Star?
1: Yes.
0: Okay, I'm gonna play that song for you, okay?
1: Okay, thank you.
0: All right, have a lovely Sunday afternoon, Unique.
1: Okay, bye.
0: Bye. Okay, that was from Unique. I have a text message here, and this one is from Achaisi. She says, hi, Sparkle afternoon to you. I am giving a shout out to myself. It's been hectic for me since on Friday. Oh, I'm so sorry, Unique. I'm so sorry, Achaisi. And she says, but I overcame the problems I have been facing. Please play me Brown Skin Girl. That's from Beyonce, Wizkid, Blue Ivy. Okay, I'm going to play that one for you. And she says, my name is Achaisi. All right. You know, I love the fact that despite all the hectic activities you went through since Friday, you scaled through. And that's one thing I love a lot about you. And this is for you. Yeah. Nice. Scaling through. You know, we go through a lot of issues, hectic activities, you know, school stress, work stress, family stress, but we keep coming out stronger and stronger. Yeah, that's the energy I want on the Super Sunday Show. Let's take this call. Hello, sparkly afternoon to you. What is your name and where are you calling from?
2: My name is Chioma.
0: Chioma, where are you calling from?
2: From Port Harcourt.
0: Chioma from Port Harcourt. Welcome to the Super Sunday Show. You're welcome. All right, Chioma, who are you giving a shout out to this Sunday afternoon?
2: To give it to my mom.
0: Oh, you're giving a shout out to your mom.
2: Ooh.
0: That's nice. And what song do you want me to play for you this Sunday afternoon?
2: I want you to play Soda Pop for me.
0: Okay, Soda Pop. That's going to come up right after this call, okay?
2: Thank you.
0: All right, bye.
2: Bye.
0: Okay, so I have loads of music requests. I think it's time for us to go listen to some of the songs. Yeah, let's go listen to some of the songs. And when we get back, I'm going to take your calls and play your song. But before that, let me take some of the text messages I have here. This one says, good afternoon. My name is Zanita. I am giving a shout out to my dad. Please play me by Taylor Swift. Okay, Zanita, I'm going to play that one for you. And this one is coming from, is this Marvis? You didn't put your name. Oh, Manvin. Okay. Good afternoon. My name is Manvin. It's my first time of calling. Okay. Welcome. And this one is from Geese. She says, hi, I am Geese calling from Port Harcourt. And please, I would like the song Astronauts in the Ocean. Okay, you don't give a shout out to anybody. You can send your message. Resend your message and then give a shout out to someone. Okay? All right. This one says, good afternoon, Kids FM. I am Hardy. I am giving a shout out to my parents. Please play me Torn by Avril Mask. Thank you. Thank you too for sending your text message. This is the 101.7 Kids FM, and you've been listening to the Super Sunday Show. My name is Onita the Onyx, and I am your sparkle friend on the radio. Let's go listen to some of the songs you've requested for. Coming up right now is Set Fire to the Rain, and this one is from Kid Bob Kids. Yeah, the song was originally made by Adele. Do not touch your dial, because I will be right back to take your calls and then play the rest of your songs. All right.
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2: 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And my name is Onita Bionix. I am your Sparkle friend on the radio. Yeah, welcome back to the Super Sunday Show! Before we went on that music break, I told you we have a special guest right here in the studio with us. And it is no other person, other

0: Yeah, wonderful. What's up? How are you feeling this Sunday afternoon?
1: Thank you. How about you?
0: I am doing great. Okay, so I said we are going to start a conversation properly when we get back. So first off, I got to find out that you are into so many stuff, so many things. You're into singing, you're into ballet dancing, and you're also into stage poetry. So, for a young girl like you, how do you cope with all of this? Like, how do you keep up with doing music, doing poetry, and also doing, what's it called now? And also doing ballet dancing. How do you cope with all of this?
2: Well, it is my mom, which is my manager.
0: Oh. Wow, this is for your mom. Okay. So your mom has been supporting you so much.
2: Yes, please.
0: Oh, that's really nice. Mm. All right. And also, you know, you have loads of talent. Which one is your favorite, if I may ask?
2: I am going to pick ballet because...
0: Oh, ballet dancing.
2: Because it has deep messages.
0: Oh, dancing have lots of messages?